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1: Alien Ant Farm's version of Smooth Criminal. Is that the biggest cover since 2000? I mean, what else is above that? The Atari's version of Boys of Summer. We like that one a lot, too. Well, we're going to bring out all the covers. We've got a whole bunch of fun to do throughout our Memorial Day 2K weekend. Jimmy World and Pain.

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1: Evanescence, Call Me When You're Sober. It's our Memorial Day 2K weekend. We're taking the music back from the 2000s and 2010s all through this weekend. Thanks for hanging out. I'm Mike Jones. And if we can look ahead real quick to next year, the new Legend of Zelda movie is coming out. Amy Lee is a huge Zelda fan. So is Patrick Stump from Fallout Boy. Brian from the Silver Sun Pickups, he plays the Zelda games with his son. They should get, Nintendo should get Evanescence, Fallout Boy, Silver Sun Pickups. Get all these Zelda fans to do some music for it. How much fun would that be? And hey, I'm not even saying I want a cut of the action there. I'm not playing agent or anything. Just throwing it out there. Nintendo, you got some calls to make.
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Alt 94.9 Second Chance with Shinedown, and we have the Black Keys and Howlin' for You on our Memorial Day 2K week. And of course, now we're taking the music back to the 2000s and 2010s, but now with Shinedown and the Black Keys, got new music from the Keys a couple weeks ago with their album Peaches, and then next week, Shinedown, their new one's coming out with 8. Taking it back, going forward, got our friends doing so many things. It's the Memorial Day 2K weekend.

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Radio 94.9. The one, the only, the real Slim Shady. Eminem is with us on our Memorial Day 2K weekend. I'm Mike Jones. And also throughout this weekend, we'll have a lot of alliteration, a lot of double letters. Breaking Benjamin, Modest Mouse. How about double F? Franz Ferdinand to take me out on the Memorial Day 2K weekend.

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Denny, California. The Red Hot Chili Peppers are on our Memorial Day 2K weekend. I'm Mike Jones. Hang with us. This is only the start. We're only not even 2 hours in yet, and we've got the whole weekend to go with all these songs from the 2000s, the 2010s. A lot of fun things we don't normally play, like 9 in the afternoon from Panic at the Disco. It's the Memorial Day 2K weekend.

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0: K2K weekend, our tribute to the era that gave us Furbies and emo. 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

NoCo's Radio 94.9. What's going on? It's Alex Mack. I was looking at this list that came out. It was like, the title's what got me. American foods the rest of the world thinks are gross. Okay, there were some things on that list, sure, but one of the things was pumpkin pie. How does the rest of the world think pumpkin pie is gross when, okay, I'm sorry, Australia, but like, when Vegemite exists? Are you kidding me? That's so unfair.

0: 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Hey, what's going on? It's Alex Mack. Happy Memorial Day weekend. It is also our Memorial Day 2K, where we get to play you the best songs of the 2000s. 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

0: Yoko's Radio 94.9, Sum 41 on our Memorial Day 2K, which, you know what? I know that they called it quits as a band. They're like, yeah, you know, we're done touring or whatever. But Derek Whibley, the lead singer, keeps like posting stuff, guitar tours, telling, you know, stories from the road. There's just no way they don't at least put out like some sort of anniversary record or like a reunion tour. Like, I can't imagine them not doing shows forever. And I swear it's going to happen.
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It's our Memorial Day 2K. My name is Alex Mack. You know, just playing you the best songs of the 2000s. And so many of them are bringing up, like, such great memories for me. Like, my first job ever was at Cold Stone Creamery. And I swear this Snow Patrol song was on, like, every shift. We'll

0: The Memorial Day 2K weekend. Music from the pre-emoji era, when you actually had to wink at someone face-to-face.
1: Ew.
0: What was that all about? Or you had to carry an eggplant in your backpack in case things got steamy. 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

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All-American Rejects, who just put out a new record. If you haven't heard it, it's called Sandbox. It is so good. Make sure you check it out. But all this weekend, remember, we're throwing it back to the best songs of the 2000s. And I feel like since I just did All-American Rejects, we got to do a little Good Charlotte.

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What's going on? 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

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I know there's a lot of hype around the new Foo Fighters record, your favorite toy, which, well-deserved. It is a great record, but for our Memorial Day 2K, we are, you know, throwing it back. And so many of those, like, first couple Foo Fighter records are, dude, they're so good. Definitely playing more Foo Fighters later this weekend, but I got your Phoenix right now. I mean, come on. It's Listomania. So

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1: My name's Alex Mack. Appreciate you hanging out. It is officially, you know, Memorial Day weekend. Hope you have some awesome plans. So let me know what you're getting into. You can follow along with my plans, too, if you want. I mean, I'm going to be doing a lot of shows, but always shenanigans on the Instagram if you don't follow me yet. Let's go ahead and fix that. I mean, no pressure, but I mean, how long have I been your night host? Sorry, guilt trip. At Alex Mack Live, if you want to follow along. At Alex, M-A-C-L-I-V-E.
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Radio 94.9, Evanescence for your Memorial Day 2K. My name is Alex Mack. It was crazy reading that the Chili Peppers just sold their entire music catalog for $300 million to Warner Records, I think. It's like, you know, it doesn't really matter. It just must feel weird when you're a band and you're like, okay, here's our whole catalog. But it also must feel really good getting $300 million.

Radio 94.9. What's up? It's Alex Mack. Hey, join Shroom Monday morning and let him wake you up with literally all the alt you can handle. It's More Music Mornings with Shroom, Monday at 6. I see.

Coast, Radio 94.9. What's going on? It's Alex Mack. Excited to be kicking off your Memorial Day weekend with our Memorial Day 2K. All the best songs of the 2000s. It's so funny. I remember, you know, I've heard this Weedus song so many times, but I remember the first time learning that the lead singer sings both parts of the song. Yeah, did you know that? It's Teenage Dirtbag.

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Hayley Williams of Paramore, who we just heard for your Memorial Day 2K. Obviously killing it, you know, with the Hayley Williams show, her solo stuff. That new record is amazing. But we're all also excited for new Paramore, hopefully. But hey, I got you Filter right now. I couldn't tell you the last time I got to play this song, so I'm excited. It's Take a Picture.

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Radio 94.9, Jimmy Eat World for your Memorial Day 2K. They're going on tour with a bunch of amazing bands, by the way. That's a show. I know that tickets are expensive and fees are crazy, but like with all those awesome artists, you know, going out with them, you know, it's different in all these different cities. Definitely worth checking out the list of shows.

0: Elko's Radio 94.9. I don't know about you, but I'm having a blast. The Memorial Day 2K, I mean, so much fun. Getting to play you all the best songs of the 2000s, kicking off Memorial Day weekend. So chime in. I mean, let me know what you want to hear. This is for you. So if you're, you know, reliving some moments or just trying to get the weekend going, hit me up with your request. 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Tell me your name, where you're listening from, what you want to hear. You hit send on that. Your request comes right to me.
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Radio 94.9. I always am worried I sound like I'm whining here on the show. It's Alex Mack. You can tell by, you know, me saying I'm about to whine probably. But look, I love My Chemical Romance, like my all-time favorite band. I'm so excited to see them on tour again this summer. But every time I see them post something, I'm like, is this the day we finally find something out about new music? And nope, still not yet.

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What's up? 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

Radio 94.9. It really messed me up when I saw a video from this next band. Like, I think they were still in college, and they introduced themselves, like, playing a live show. They're like, hey, what's up? We're the management. I was like, I'm sorry, the management? Like, you mean MGMT?

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Radio 94.9. What's going on? It's Alex Mack. Now, if you're getting out and about this holiday weekend, maybe hitting up, you know, karaoke at the bar, I have a lot of recommendations for karaoke, but this one feels like a complete winner. 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

NoCo's Radio 94.9. What's up? It's Alex Mack. It is our Memorial Day 2K, where, you know, I get to play you the best songs of the 2000s. We're doing this all weekend long. But I hope you're having an awesome long weekend already. Hopefully you got some cool plans, traveling or whatever. I did see, and this is like the stupidest, this post came up. It was like, yeah, like gas prices are expected to reach like record highs this Memorial Day weekend. I was like, what do you mean this weekend? They're already record highs.

0: SoCo's Radio 94.9. Now, even though it is our Memorial Day 2K, where, you know, we're playing the best songs of the 2000s all Memorial Day weekend, we're still, you know, handling your new music fix. Emerging Alt is still on tonight at 11 o'clock. So while we have been playing you, you know, the 2000s since 5 o'clock today, 11 o'clock coming up, a straight hour of all the best new music. So make sure you're here for Emerging Alt.
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Hey, what's up? It's Alex Mack. I'm having a great time already. I mean, look, we just kicked off our Memorial Day 2K, playing you all the best songs from the 2000s. You know, keep the requests coming in. I got a request for Avril Lavigne. I saw her last summer at, you know, Vans Warped Tour. Incredible live. Like, I don't know, it brought me right back. So I had to play you Complicated on the show tonight.

Radio 94.9. I recently saw Flea, you know, the bass player from the Red Hot Chili Peppers, talking about what he thinks is like the definitive Red Hot Chili Peppers song. Now, he said it was Give It Away, which obviously I think that's a great answer. I mean, he could have said anything. He's Flea, right? But I feel like this one, by the way, has to be in the conversation. Standing

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1: Finally Friday, kicking off Memorial Day weekend. Hopefully you got a long weekend ahead. But hey, we have a bunch of new music to get through. As always, Emerging Alt is every weeknight at 11 o'clock. Tonight we're getting into New Young the Giant, Julia Wolf, The Last Dinner Party. Plus, you know, we got Jack White, In Color, this band Clarion that I love. Sublime and Evanescence, Modest Mouse, a ton of new stuff. Don't let me give away the whole show. Hang out, Emerging Alt is kicking off right now with this one, new from Dirty Heads. It's one of those days. Yeah.

Radio 94.9. Crazy to think that's Young the Giant's first ever number one on the charts. I love that for them. Great song. It's called Different Kind of Love here on Emerging Alt. I'm Alex Mack. Julia Wolf up next. Truly one of my favorites right now. The song's called In My Room. I want-

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0: Julia Wolf, it's in my room here on Emerging Alt. I'm Alex Mack. I had Young the Giant on before that. We started the show with Dirty Heads, which I do feel like was a good vibe, you know, starting Memorial Day weekend. But let me know what you need to hear. If you have a certain song maybe you heard earlier this week, a band that's kind of popping off right now, let me know. I love, you know, your requests, questions, comments. 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

Radio 94.9. That was the last dinner party. Count the ways here on Emerging Alt. If you like the last dinner party, I do want to remind you they finally released a song that they've typically been doing live, Big Dog, but they have a video and a recorded version that you can check out, which is awesome. Check that out later because I got you Jack White right now. It's God and the Broken Ribs.

NoCo's Radio 94.9. As Bridget calls me, baby. Song's called Slumber Party on Emerging Alt. My name's Alex Mack. Hope your Friday is going well, kicking off Memorial Day weekend. But hey, still getting you this entire hour of all new music. Like this song, I keep seeing on my For You page on TikTok now, which is always like a good indicator of how popular a song is. It's Biba Doobie featuring the Marias. All I Did Is Dream of You.

Noco's Radio 94.9. Those Jutes. It Takes Two on Emerging Alt. I'm Alex Mack. I don't actually feel guilty, but I'm always trying to make sure you know all the best like tours happening, festival lineups. But I do feel like sometimes might be the reason you spend a little extra money. But hear me out, okay? You just heard Jutes. This band right now is called In Color. They're going on tour together. So if you get tickets to the show, you get to see both of them and this live. The song's called Headlights.

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0: That was Clarion. Song's called Hello Juliet here on Emerging Alt. I'm Alex Mack. I realize I say, this is one of my favorites kind of for every song, but I mean, it is like an hour of my favorites. I just get excited. Like Clarion, a band I'm super excited to have on the show. In Color before them. Jutes before In Color, which is funny because they're touring together. But, you know, let me know what your favorite's been so far. If you want to DM me, that's fine. Just, you know, make sure you add me on Instagram first, right? It's at Alex Mack Live. It's Alex MACLIVE.
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1: Sublime. Actually, the title track of their new album. That was Until the Sun Explodes on Emerging Alt. We get that next month, June 12th. Evanescence right now, also with a new album coming out featuring this song. It's Who Will You Follow?

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The song's called Fool's Gold. It's new from Buffalo Traffic Jam on Emerging Alt. My name's Alex Mack. Really excited that we have Modest Mouse back. First album in a while. I think it's like 5 years, which is crazy. Yeah, new album called Eraser and Amaze out June 5th with this song, which may be one of the best song titles we have on the show right now, called Picking Dragons' Pockets.

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1: 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The White Stripes fell in love with a girl. Yeah, you know the rest, right? The rest is history. What's going on? How are you? It's Nikki with you. We are going back in time, going back in history, alternative history, to be precise. This entire Memorial Day weekend, we're playing nothing but throwbacks all weekend long through Monday. It's our Memorial Day 2K weekend. Let us know what you're up to and what you'd like us to try to get on for you. 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
6: The Memorial Day 2K weekend. Y2K didn't bring the apocalypse, but it was the year that Brad Pitt took Jennifer Aniston off the market, which kind of felt like the same thing. I remember feeling so forlorn. 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

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Sum 41 in Too Deep. Yeah, what a classic, right? What's going on? It's Nikki hanging with you. Memorial Day 2K weekend in effect. When was the last time you heard this one? Jack Johnson, Blake.

me because you look so fine that I really wanna make you mine. I say you look so fine that I really wanna make you mine. 4, 5, 6, come on and get your kicks. Now you don't need a

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Hey, it's Nikki. We just posted some new music news that you gotta see. 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
1: 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Chili Peppers, Can't Stop. You know, as always, we are not going to do that, especially this weekend with these amazing throwbacks. Memorial Day 2K weekend. Here's one for my fellow screamos and emos, AFI, Famous Murder.

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Linkin Park Faint on our Memorial Day 2K weekend. It's Nikki playing nothing but songs from the 2000s all Memorial Day weekend long. If this little like segue right here doesn't describe music, at least alternative, whatever that means, in the 2000s, I don't know what does. 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

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Paper Planes. You don't need me to tell you that song was everywhere in the 2000s. What's going on? It's Nikki hanging with you. Memorial Day 2K weekend right here in full effect all weekend long. The song also everywhere.

0: 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I mean, you can't do a 2000s weekend and like not do the Arctic Monkeys, right? And before that, Weezer. What's going on? It's Nikki hanging with you. Memorial Day 2K weekend in full effect, all weekend long, playing nothing but songs from the 2000s. 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But not just that. You also, if you win, will be playing pickleball with Weezer. 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

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My Chemical Romance, welcome to the Black Parade. What an anthem, right? Especially of the 2000s. It's Nikki with you. Memorial Day, 2K weekend. Another anthem of the 2000s, right?

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Hey, it's Nikki. And if you want traffic, weather, a little less talk, and a ton of alt rock to help you wake up, join Shroom Monday morning beginning at 6.

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Flyleaf all around me. It's Nikki hanging with you. Memorial Day 2K weekend in full effect. Just got a talkback request for this one. 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It's Linkin Park, Runaway.

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Hey, it's Nikki. Quick question. Are you having as much fun as we are? Like, going back in time, revisiting all of these 2000s gems, Memorial Day, 2K weekend, in full effect. Who says we can't do a cover? No one. How about this one? Careless Whisper. See there.

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Radio 94.9, Gnarls Barkley, Crazy, taking us all the way back to summer 2006 there, 20 years ago. Crazy, right? Literally. What's going on? It's Nikki hanging with you. Memorial Day 2K weekend happening right now with the Foo Fighters.

0: Radio 94.9. Okay, go. Here it goes again. When was the last time you saw the video for that one? Like, this might be a bold statement, but like, where would like internet culture videos, YouTube be without Okay, Go, Here It Goes Again? I don't know. I mean, like a hot take, maybe at least somewhat warm-ish. Anyway, what's going on? It's Nikki hanging with you. Memorial Day 2K weekend in full effect right now. All Memorial Day weekend long through Monday. Whatever you are up to, you can take us with you with your free iHeartRadio app. Feel free to send us a talk back. Say hi. Let us know what you're up to. What are you putting on the grill this weekend? If anything, the price of groceries, price of gas. I know it's crazy, but it's an unofficial kickoff to summer, and we are here with you. 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

Radio 94.9, Linkin Park on this Memorial Day 2K weekend. It's Nikki. You know I gotta say it. When was the last time you heard this one? 10 years, Wasteland. Yeah.

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Radio 94.9. Chevelle on this early Saturday morning. It's Nikki hanging with you. Memorial Day 2K weekend 2026 happening now. We are playing nothing but songs from the 2000s through Memorial Day Monday. If there's anything you'd like us to try to get on for you, let us know. Send us a talk back with your iHeartRadio app. She says she's

0: Radio 94.9, All American Rejects, Swing Swing on this Memorial Day 2K weekend. Hey, it's Nikki with you. So, yeah, we want to have you swinging that pickleball racket. That's what it's called, right? For a pickleball. I don't know. The pickleball, like the like sound it makes. I know some people, it drives them crazy, but that little like click, clack, clock sound, like, I think it's cute. Anyway, we're sending you to New York City to play pickleball with Weezer. Like, just picture that. Hey, Rivers. And yeah, pickleball. Good times. And you'll also have tickets to see them when they play the Barclays Center in Brooklyn. You can enter to win that trip and all of that once in a lifetime cool stuff right now just by tapping on contest while you're listening with your iHeartRadio app and enter to win right there.
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Green Day holiday on this Memorial Day 2K weekend. It's Nikki with you, keeping it going now with a fray. I never knew.

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See there, Amy Lee broke in. It's Nikki with you. Memorial Day 2K weekend. Love how here we are in 2026 and like Evanescence is back. They are on tour. Foo Fighters just put out a new album. They are doing all the Foo Fighters things. And here they are now.

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Yeah, here we go for the 100th time. 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

Radio 94.9. It's a mad world. What a classic. What's going on? It's Nikki hanging with you early Saturday morning, Memorial Day weekend, Memorial Day 2K weekend in full effect right here, right now, playing nothing but songs from the 2000s, all Memorial

0: Radio 94.9. What's going on? How are you? It's Nikki with you. We are going back in time, going back in history, alternative history, to be precise. This entire Memorial Day weekend, we're playing nothing but throwbacks all weekend long through Monday. It's our Memorial Day 2K weekend. Let us know what you're up to and what you'd like us to try to get on for you. 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

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Are you okay? I sure hope so. It's Nikki hanging with you. Memorial Day 2K weekend happening right here, right now with Franz Ferdinand.

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Radio 94.9. Of course, we had to get that one on. Atari's Boys of Summer on this unofficial kickoff to summer 2026 Memorial Day weekend. What are you up to? As always, you can send us a talk back. You might have heard what we are up to. Playing nothing but songs from the 2000s. All

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Radio 94.9. Evanescence, My Immortal. Love how they are back doing it big in 2026. What's going on? Good morning. It's Nikki hanging with you. Memorial Day 2K weekend in full effect right here, right now. We were playing nothing but songs from the 2000s all weekend long. What do you want to hear? Send us a talk back. It's been a while.

0: Radio 94.9. Little throwback, Linkin Park, Lying From You, on our Memorial Day 2K weekend. Hey, it's Nikki with you. So, yeah, we want to have you swinging that pickleball racket. That's what it's called, right? For a pickleball. I don't know. The pickleball, like the like sound it makes. I know some people, it drives them crazy, but that little like click, clack, clock sound, like, I think it's cute. Anyway, we're sending you to New York City to play pickleball with Weezer. Like, just picture that. Hey, Rivers. And yeah, pickleball. Good times. And you'll also have tickets to see them when they play the Barclays Center in Brooklyn. You can enter to win that trip and all of that once in a lifetime cool stuff right now just by tapping on contest while you're listening with your iHeartRadio app and enter to win right there.
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What's going on? Good morning. It's Nikki. Memorial Day 2K weekend. Got another talkback request. Keep letting us know what you want us to try to get on for you, what throwbacks you want to hear, or just say hi. 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Whoa.

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Hey, it's Nikki. Monday morning at 6, Shroom will be back. And it'll have all the latest alt-rock news, along with your local weather and traffic. 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

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Chili Peppers, Snow on this early Saturday morning, Memorial Day, 2K weekend. Keeping it going now with 3 Days Grace.

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Radio 94.9, Weezer Island in the Sun. You still have a chance to win a trip to go see Weezer and hang out with them, play pickleball with them on a lovely little island in the sun. Brooklyn, New York. Technically, it is part of Long Island. What's going on? Good morning. It's Nikki. Thank you so much for hanging with us on your early Saturday. Our Memorial Day 2K weekend continues.

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1: Hope you're enjoying our Memorial Day 2K weekend. My name is Shroom. Filter ended up delivering this song to radio stations back in September of 1999. However, the commercial retail release was January of 2000. Filter's Take a Picture.

0: Radio 94.9. My name's Shroom. Oh my gosh. Definitely on the laughing gas, I think. But did you know that in England, the world's first breathalyzer is specifically designed to detect laughing gas is being tested out by police. The cops in the area have cited driving while under the influence of nitrous oxide as an emerging threat. I would like to have that test right now for this lady. What is it that's so funny? Jeez, I got something. Do I have like a booger hanging out my nose or something? What is it? Oh, sheesh.
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1: My name's Shroom, Third Eye Blind's second album, Blue, was released the year I graduated high school. Holds a special place in my heart. 1999. If you're like, wait a minute, Shroom, that doesn't count as a 2K track for this weekend. Well, this song was actually released January 4th of 2000 as the second single from their album. It's Third Eye Blind's Never Let You Go.

0: Cult 94.9, Evanescence Going Under. That song came out on Evanescence's debut album, released back in August of 2003. And here we are, all this time later, Evanescence still at it and about to release their sixth studio album, Sanctuary. It's going to be out next month on June 5th. Good morning, I'm Shroom. Hope you're enjoying our Memorial Day 2K weekend. We'll keep it going with Seether, the Yeah Yeah Yeahs, and Paramore all coming up next.
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10: 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Y2K didn't bring the apocalypse, but it was the year that Brad Pitt took Jennifer Aniston off the market, which kind of felt like the same thing. 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

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Seether's cover of Careless Whisper. You know, Seether's major label debut album, Disclaimer, came out on August 20th of 2002. Boy, was that a great time, because 1 week later, on August 27th of 2002, Breaking Benjamin released their full-length major label debut album, Saturate. It's our Memorial Day 2K weekend, the Breaking Benjamins, The Diary of Jane.

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I'm Shroom. Paramore frontwoman Hayley Williams is going to be out touring with The Hayley Williams Show. Is Paramore misery business?

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The Black Keys tighten up. 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

Radio 94.9. My name's Shrum, founding guitarist of Cake. Greg Brown sadly passed away earlier this year at the age of 56 following a brief illness. It's our Memorial Day 2K weekend with Cake's short skirt, long jacket.

0: Radio 94.9. My name's Shroom. Pizza Hut is betting big on nostalgia by transforming dozens of its modernized restaurants back into the cozy red-roofed pizza joints fans remember from decades ago, complete with red checkered tablecloths, vinyl booths, Tiffany-style lamps, Pac-Man machines, salad bars, and those iconic red plastic cups. A Kansas-based franchise operator plans to redesign more than 80 locations as customers flood social media with excitement over the retro revival and memories of family pizza nights and book it reading rewards. While many longtime fans are thrilled about the classic atmosphere returning, plenty are also begging the chain to bring back the original pizza recipes and cooking methods they say made Pizza Hut special in the first place. A nostalgic makeover comes after years of modernization efforts failed to connect with customers, and hundreds of underperforming locations faced closures earlier this year.
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1: Comedy Central says the highly anticipated new season of South Park will premiere this fall. 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The season premieres September 16th on Comedy Central.

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1: Good morning, I'm Shroom. Sounds like you have good news.
2: So I've been really happy lately because we got 3 new chickens. We got little chicks. Aww. And they're just hopping around. And one day they're going to lay eggs. 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
1: Love hearing about that. 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This one's for them. It's Kings of Leon and You Somebody.

0: The Memorial Day 2K weekend. 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
1: Ew.
0: What was that all about? Or you had to carry an eggplant in your backpack in case things got steamy. I'll be

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1: A Lego builder has created a stunning Lego display piece inspired by Linkin Park's iconic album Hybrid Theory. The build features the album's Winged Herald Soldier in intricate detail. And it's got a chance to become an official set. Fans of the album can vote for the project on the Lego Ideas page.

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1: Fresca is officially getting boozy again with the launch of Fresca Hard, a new malt beverage arriving just in time for summer and the 2026 FIFA World Cup. The drink keeps the soda's signature citrus flavor while adding 4.6% ABV. Just 99 calories, zero sugar, and low carbs. And it's rolling out in four fruity flavors: grapefruit citrus, pineapple citrus, peach citrus, and watermelon citrus. The Coca-Cola-owned brand says the new line is designed for easy post-game celebrations and marks another big splash into the ready-to-drink alcohol market after the earlier debut of Fresca Mixed Vodka Spritz.
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1: Outcast Miss Jackson. My name is Shroom. I'm hungry. You got a Memorial Day gathering with some good food?
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2: I am taking it easy. 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
6: The Memorial Day 2K weekend. 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I remember feeling so forlorn.
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Linkin Park, Jesse. What up, dude? Saturday, Memorial Day weekend. How the heck did we get here? Time is flying by. Thanks for letting me chill with you. We have some pretty dank giveaways. We have seriously the best contests. 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

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Fighting with the foos. Jesse, what up? Oh, this is cool. Green Day side project, Pinhead Gunpowder. Just Billy Joe Armstrong's side project with some musician friends. Just announced a fall tour. Tickets went on sale last week. You can see about them on Green Day's Instagram. We got some Green Day on the way in just a few. But first, 30 Seconds to Mars.

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1: Big Modest Mouse fan. I am tickled over the fact that they just announced a brand new album. 8th studio album. It's been a while. It's called An Eraser and a Maze. It's coming out June 5th. 15 tracks. Already released a few songs off of it and announced a summer tour. They're going to be everywhere. They're going big this summer. Also doing Bonnaroo. That tour kicks off June 4th.

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1: Jesse, what up? I need a status update on this lawsuit that Eminem filed with Meta last June, almost exactly a year ago, suing all Meta platforms for unauthorized use of his songs. $109 million lawsuit. Meta needs to cough it up. Cough up that cash.

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1: Jesse, what up? Memorial Day, 2K26. I hope you're having an awesome Saturday. 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Send me a message in studio. I'm working all weekend long. Tap the mic. Let me know your name, where you're from, and what you want to hear.

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1: Memorial Day weekend. I can't believe it. 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There's Scottsdale, Arizona in second. 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
1: My Chemical Romance. Jesse, this is exciting. They just announced a massive expanded reissue of their fourth album, Danger Days, The True Lives of the Fabulous Killjoys. That's coming out July 10th. Remastered audio, newly reimagined artwork, 9 bonus tracks, including previously unreleased live recordings and BBC radio sessions. And right now you can actually stream the live version of Na Na Na. It's on Dork Magazine. Just Google Dork Magazine, My Chemical Romance. You'll find it.

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1: Jesse with you. Find me on the gram at Jim and Jesse. Send me a DM. Slide on in there. Let me know your name, where you're from. I welcome the DMs. While you're enjoying your 3-day weekend, I'm here at the radio station working. Kicking out the jams. Hit me up. 1, 2.

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1: The Black Keys, Jesse. They just released album number 14. Tell me that is not crazy. 14 albums. New one's called Peaches. Actually just came out a few weeks ago. It's a covers album of some of the dopest blues songs ever. Go listen to that. And they're on tour now till the end of August.

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She says she's

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Double AF, Alien Ant Farm. Jossie, this is so great. A couple weeks ago, Alien Ant Farm, they did a show in Hollywood. They performed Smooth Criminal with a very special guest, Corey Feldman, who was very close friends with Michael Jackson. And he's known for dancing like Michael, dressed like him, slayed those dance moves. Also, huge fan of Corey Feldman, especially back in the day. I still am. I love that guy. Go look that video up.

0: 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The Ataris, boys of summer. Memorial Day weekend, the unofficial kickoff to summer. Jesse, thanks for letting me chill with you. 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Yo, that commercial is everywhere. That pharmaceutical company does not quit. Nothing is everything. We get it. If you do 10 push-ups every time you see the Sky Rizzy commercials, you'll be jacked before summer.
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1: Ooh, we got Green Day's inspired comedy, Nimrods. That's going to be out in August. And then also big announcement last week, Green Day's side project, Pinhead Gunpowder. So that's Billy Joe Armstrong and a few of his musician friends just announced a fall tour. Tickets went on sale this past Thursday. So go look them up. They might be playing near you.

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Hey, I'm Jesse. We just posted some new music news that you gotta see. 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
1: 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Or maybe you want to vent about your annoying best friend who's ruining your Memorial Day weekend plans. 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
1: Exciting times for Travis Barker. New documentary, Louder Than Fear. Just got a premiere date, June 13th at the Tribeca Festival. Then it'll come to streaming. It's all about his entire life with a special focus on the 2008 plane crash. The aftermath of that life-altering accident. It's going to be very emotional. Looking forward to seeing it. It's going to be on Hulu and Disney Plus starting August 13th.

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The Memorial Day 2K weekend. Y2K didn't bring the apocalypse, but it was the year that Brad Pitt took Jennifer Aniston off the market, which kind of felt like the same thing. I remember feeling so forlorn. Radio 9.

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No goes. Radio 94.9. Jack White is always busy, currently on a worldwide tour following that surprise Coachella set last month, which followed his surprise album drop, No Name. He's all about the surprises. Also debuted his first ever visual art show. It's called These Thoughts May Disappear. Debuted in London. That's running through the end of the month. He's got to bring that to the U.S., though. Jack White's, he's the man. He's such a genius. Jack White is the Willy Wonka of the music industry.

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1: Who was stank, Jesse? Thanks for hanging out. You got all weekend to get in and on some of these contests. We have the best giveaways. 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Plus, you're going to play pickleball with the band. How crazy is that? 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We even have your tickets to Dancing with the Stars Con. 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
1: I'll tell you what, 2026 is like the year of new music. We have gotten so many new albums so far, and so many more are coming out. Evanescence set to release their brand new album, Sanctuary, just a few weeks, June 5th. Already gave us a few new songs, and they're launching their first worldwide headlining tour in 4 years. They have not toured in 4 years. This is huge. And also promised heavy female-fronted bands on a rotating basis. So that's going to be dope. And that tour for Evanescence, that's kicking off June 11th.

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1: Foo Fighters have been nonstop go since they just released the new album, Your Favorite Toy. So the newest thing, they released the music video for their new song, Of All People. So it features the Foo Fighters attempting to ski on concrete, glass, other non-snow areas. And I just found out this is a legit sport. It's done by an extreme Swiss skiing collective called the Bulldoze Project Crew. Absolutely wild. The more you know, right? Go watch that video. 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
1: Oh, hey there, Delilah.
0: If that even is your real name. Jesse here. Yo, wait, I just went onto YouTube to see that music video for Hey There, Delilah, and the comment section is still active. I kid you not. Literally, 19 years later, that music video comment section is still active. Like, as of a week ago, people still commenting on that video. God, I can't. I'm cracking up.

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1: Memorial Day weekend 2026. Oh, how time is flying by. Jesse, thank you so much for hanging out. Memorial Day, it's a time to remember and honor our fallen soldiers. So don't forget about it. It's all about America, baby. Lenny Kravitz.

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1: Jesse, you know, I was mentioning it's Memorial Day weekend. 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
1: This is such a crazy time for music documentaries and films. Chili Peppers, we got the story of Hillel, which came out a couple months ago on Netflix. Oasis has a documentary coming out in September. Travis Barker's documentary next month. Noah Kahan just released one on Netflix a few months ago. And we get Green Day's inspired comedy in August. Also, the Michael Jackson movie, too. God, I love a good music doc.

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I said you look so fine that I really want to make you mine. 4, 5, 6, come on and get your kicks. 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

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Now you don't

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1: Jesse, thanks for hanging out. 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You can enter to win and throw it down with Weezer. 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
1: System of a Down. Jesse, I'm out. Enjoy your Saturday, Memorial Day weekend. I'll be back on the air tomorrow afternoon. 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
1: 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My name is Tammo. Appreciate you being here. 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
1: It's our Memorial Day 2K weekend. And just a friendly reminder, I'm so keenly aware of it growing up in such a military town. My dad serving in the Navy for over 30 years. This is a weekend to take a moment, pay respects, and remember those men and women who made the ultimate sacrifice in protecting our country. May they rest in peace.
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1: 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I was like, oh, is this like an upgraded pre-check? It's not at all. In fact, it doesn't really affect travelers any. It is a service that airports can opt into and helps them with like behind the scenes maintenance and staffing and stuff like that. But unlike pre-check, it's not a membership or a traveler service. So save you some time.

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1: Highlighting the best of the 2000s on our Memorial Day 2K weekend. My name is Tammo. Just reading about how Google just announced what they're calling their biggest change in over 25 years, and that's the search feature. 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
1: Yeah, I've been asking for your requests as we highlight the best of the 2000s with our Memorial Day 2K weekend. 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
1: 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I'll play Linkin Park in the end right now. And hello, my name is Tamo. 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
1: This is one of those good questions to ask if you're sitting at the bar having drinks with friends. Would you agree to be blindfolded for an entire week if the payout was $10 million? For me, I'm like, blindfold me for a month. Honestly, that's a crazier question because I don't know if I could do it. Like, would you go crazy? I feel like I would. If I couldn't see anything at all for an entire month, I don't know if the $10 million would be worth it. You're in the car right now? Ask whoever's beside you. I'm curious.

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1: Finally got the premiere date for Travis Barker's new documentary, Louder Than Fear, which is going to be mostly focused on his 2008 plane crash and sort of that road to recovery and dealing with the PTSD, which is going to be crazy to get a look inside of such a vulnerable part of his life. But it'll hit Hulu on August 13th.

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My name is Tammo. We just posted some new music news that you've got to see. Just hit us up on the socials, Facebook, Instagram, X, at Radio 94.9. 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
1: 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Never not a dare. I'm not going to accept. 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Let me know what else you want to hear on our Memorial Day 2K weekend. 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
1: And people talk about AI and the good and the bad of it all. How sinister is this? A rideshare driver using AI to generate photos that made it look like a passenger had damaged his car, trying to get money out of them. Needless to say, the rideshare app did the right thing and has banned the driver from the app. That's insane. Could you imagine getting accused and you're like, wait, what? I went 2 blocks down the street. That never happened.

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1: Not only has TSA challenged travelers to bring as many rotisserie chickens on the plane as possible, but they shared a surprising list of things that you can bring on the plane with you. We'll go down the list in about 7 minutes. My name is Tammo. It's the Black Keys right now on our Memorial Day 2K weekend.

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1: Ahead of the heavy travel expected for Memorial Day weekend, TSA having a bit of fun. Not only challenging travelers to bring as many rotisserie chickens as possible on the plane, because it is allowed, but they also shared a list of other stuff you can bring, which includes whole watermelons, because, you know, that's practical. Live lobsters, as long as they, to be clear, are in a clear, sealed, spill-proof container. Live fish in water. Frozen breast milk and ice packs in any quantity, as long as they are fully frozen at screening. Whole pies and cakes. Cremated remains, naturally, come on, in a screenable container. Don't be silly. And then bowling balls and the pins, too. Okay, could you imagine if somebody had set up bowling, like, in the lane of the airplane? That would be awesome. I don't think that that's allowed, though. So, no, don't do that. It all traces back to me. The audio is live. My name is Tam. I'm going to play some Jet and Incubus next on a Memorial Day 2K weekend.
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1: I am personally a ranch with my pizza girl. 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
1: I don't know if you knew this already, but I was just reading about the history of Memorial Day. As we know, a weekend to honor and pay our respects to the men and women who gave their lives serving our country, protecting our freedom, and may they rest in peace. But up until 1971, it was called Decoration Day. It didn't officially become Memorial Day until 1971. That's also when we began observing it on the last Monday of May. And because of that, it can never fall before May 25th.

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